We agree that nature can't do without rhythm, but rhythm can get along without nature. 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
4: It feels very good to be unified, right?
5: I got a testimony. I see y'all gotta learn something about the black church. Come on up, brother. Let me tell y'all something. Y'all don't know something. I'm gonna tell y'all something. Now, we call it the devil, all right? The devil tried to take my brother out. Before we came here, tried to take him out. He was in the hospital, y'all. He was in the hospital. We couldn't find him. He couldn't find his name. He almost didn't make it here, y'all. My brother. And you know what? We was treated wrongly because of that, too. My brother was sick, almost, we couldn't find him. And he made it here. Yeah.

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What he got? Two people sentenced for life. I'm exploding with youth and with

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What can I say? She stole my time and shook my bits. 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

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That look in your eye. Where are you going? Can I go with you? Hey, take me with you. Don't go away mad. Darling, please come back. Don't you see that

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The system is shot. I'm living on pills, for which I thank God. My animal howls, my angels upset, but I'm not allowed a trace of regret. For someone will you, the thing I could not be. My heart will be heard impersonally. She'll step on the path. She'll see what I mean. My will cut in half and freedom between. For less than a second, our lives will collide.

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I can't make the hills. The system is shot. I'm living on pills, for which I thank God. My page was too white, my ink was too thin. The day wouldn't rain with the night.

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I can't make the hills. The system is shot. I'm living on pills, for which I thank God. I sailed like a swan, I sank like a rock. But time is long gone, past my laughing stock.

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Yo, this is the real story. I just want to be back, man. I just want to be back. I want to be back in the right state of mind. I want to be back to my happy self. I want to be back to my passionate mindset. I want to be me again. You know? Because this sounds like I'm trying to do that R&B shit, but yo, let me slow it down. Yo, it's hard out here for a brother and a sister that's going through this immigration life set. You know, we trying to find our own spot in here. And music is my way of expressing my return, myself, my beginnings. I just want to be me. I hope you can understand that. And that's where I'm at. So the return to oneself, return to the motherland, return to your mind, return to everything, return. Hoyam hedade.

in the flat with the yellow door next to the boarded up independent record store. Bradley is awake. He's watching notches on his clock face, just lying there thinking, limbs like fallen buildings, feeling like every day he's ever lived is out to kill him. Bradley's got a good job. He works in PR. He moved south a few months back, top whack flat, all mod cons, wall size windows. 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Young professional, single, Tinder and flings. 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He's doing well, he's living the dream and he's paying the mortgage off. He doesn't know why he's not sleeping at night. 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He can't tell, he can't dream, he can't feel, he can't scream. 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

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Is this me? Is this what I'm doing? I know I exist, but I don't feel a thing. I'm eclipsed, I'm elsewhere. 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

0: Bathsheba. 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
1: 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From Death Row, this is Mumia Abu-Jamal.

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1: What did you do last night? We did two whole cars. It was me, Dez, and me, three, right? And on the first car, in small letters, it said, all you see is, and then, you know, big, you know, black silver letters that said, crime in the city, right? 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Yeah, it was a whole car and shit, then it was a, you know.
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I'm watching Mike Eagle on TV. It ain't just luck, chief. 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
1: Duh, that's why I just phoned, sorry. 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
0: What, 8 months ago? Don't try that. It's me every day that she hears from. Off right, I sent her right leg. 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
1: It's like the woman won't relax. I already told her quit the nurse job. I said I'll put her on a wage. What more can I say if she just wants to work, what?
0: Well, you can't replace her son with money. Yo, why are you even in the country?
1: Of course I'm never in the country. It's called a world tour, funnily. 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
0: Well,

0: I just been burning bridges, finding women, hurting siblings, left me tired of winning. Found some people, but they weren't my niggas.
1: What, even Jay?
0: That's another day. I've been in the club where I drink the liquor, working through the night, but I'm working with it. Something about our ends I'm missing, cause the mountaintop, it ain't so fulfilling.

0: Bro, please come home soon.
1: 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Keys just locked me in the room.
0: Oh my god, you're such an artist. What does that mean? In layman's terms, not an in-between.
1: We're the same but different. And we came up different. I had to take dad's whippings, then I had to shake up prison.
0: Yeah, well I had to hold mum crying, so all that pain I ain't buying. Yo, just step outside yourself for one sec. You ain't the only one that's got shit suppressed.
1: I ain't the only one that's got shit suppressed. You ain't the only one that's got an intellect. And I only phoned you because

0: Today I watched a man die in a hole from the comfort of my home. 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
1: Got a question about this.
2: As close as we get to the furthest planet. As close as we get to the furthest planet. As close as we get to the furthest planet. As close as we get to the furthest planet. As close as we get to the furthest planet.
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2: As close as we'll be to the furthest planet.
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0: my boots shine, my teeth shine, my collar loose. Beg, borrow, steal, the bills damp, the touch, den of tears. 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
1: As close as we'll be to the furthest planet. As close as we'll be to the furthest planet. As close as we'll be to the furthest planet. As close as we'll be to the furthest planet.
2: But folks that lost their faith, that rot away with pain, day after day after day after day, they strike at each other, hoping to find in greater pain, a sedative.

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Another glass burn, buddy. 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

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I see all kinds of little men, although they're never there. I tried to push a subway train and poured whiskey in my hair. 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I've got those blowtop blues. 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Today I'm 8 feet 10. 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When someone turned the lights on me, it like to drove me blind. I woke up this morning in Bellevue, but I've left

that nature can't do without rhythm. But rhythm can get along without nature. This rhythm, a stylized spring.